0: Tomorrow, we go into battle.
1: All right.
0: So, Lordy, let me fight with the rifle in one hand and good book in the other.
2: Yeah.
0: That if I should die at the muzzle of the rifle, die on water or on land, I may know that you, blessed Jesus Almighty, are with me. And I have no fear. Amen.
3: Amen.
4: Amen. Amen.
0: Amen.

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I'll be with her tonight. And Littlefoot Page, he was standing by and heard all that was said. He says, Lord Daniel shall know tonight before I go to bed.

0: news, what news?
1: What news? What news have you brought?
2: Little Maddie Groves, in your bed with your wife and your heart will beat as one. Your heart will beat as one.
1: Now if the truth you told me, a rich man you shall be.
3: But if a lie you told me,
1: I'll hang you to a tree. I'll hang you to a tree.